to the top, I've been out of shape, thinking out the box, I'm an astronaut. 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Now I had, I thought about wreaking havoc on an opposition, kind of shocking, they want a static with precision. 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
1: Wake up in the morning feeling like P. Diddy. 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I'm gonna hit this city.
2: Let's
1: before
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1: Solo buena música.
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1: 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Filthy. 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Too dirty to clean my act up. If you ain't dirty, you ain't.